0: In a city where the mountains are big, personalities are bigger.
1: Ladies and gentlemen, make some noise!
0: And somehow, everyone's just trying to figure out I-25. One morning show is about to change everything. 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
0: Yeah, that's October 24th.
2: Saturday, October 24th. We will see you there. We'll have more details as we get closer.
0: Woo-hoo-hoo-hoo. 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